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87.8 Line of music from Philip Oakey back in the 80s. There's nothing like a good old 80s tune that you can actually sing along to. Welcome to the Morning Brew. This is Light 87.8, and of course, it's Thursday's edition of the show. Kind of going solo this morning. I got to know this quite early because Dilsha's been a little under the weather over the last couple of days. You know, there's this little flu going around, but of course everything else is pretty much sorted out. So we're hoping that she's going to be okay for tomorrow's show. So how are you feeling this morning? Tell me, 0728-878-878. You can connect with me together in Electric Dreams or whatever it is, whatever dreams you have. We've got a great list of songs coming up on the show. And of course, your brain teaser, the one that you've always been waiting for, and this is the one that you think about when you wake up. Okay, how am I going to do this? Do I get this right? It's all for fun, and of course Thursday, almost into that weekend. We've got a very short week to handle this week, started on Tuesday. It's 7:08. You can connect with me right here, right now. I want to mention a couple of things before we head into our brain teaser, which is something that you know, we partner with several fantastic brands that we partner with here on the Morning Brew. And we've got Homeland Skyline. They're the ones taking you to Port City. Port City is the next best thing in South Asia. So many investors coming in from overseas, and of course your opportunity to invest also. So we'll talk about that later on the program. But of course, Meldol, whatever condition that you're going through, maybe a body aches, a little aches and pains, headaches, feverish, all of these can be taken care of by Meldol. Meldol is a great answer, and it's a great option. It's a Sri Lankan paracetamol brand. Starlink, connecting you to literally the stars. No matter where you go in this country, if you've got Starlink, you're covered. And of course, it's brought to you by Singer. So you can walk into any Singer and get yourself Starlink. We've got David Pierce Automobile, and they're giving you the opportunity to experience two of the best vehicles right now. And of course, the Bike X55 is one of the SUVs that you'd love. And of course, there's another one which is great for off-road terrain and, you know, things like that. Of course, it's the BJ 130. So David Pierce giving you these fantastic opportunities, of course, right here on the Morning Brew. We'd like to talk about those later on. Right now it's 7:10, and of course Nilani going solo this morning. And if you're just joining us, good morning, nice to be with you. And I want to ask you a question. Now this is obviously for our brain teaser. This is the one that you're waiting for, and the phone number to get in touch with me, 0728 878 878. So tell me, this is going to be really easy. It's just a one liner, and we're going to run through this quickly. What's something that's easy to see, but it's hard to look at? What is something that's very easy to see? You can spot it, and the problem is it's hard to look at. What is this? 0728 878 878.

0: 87.8 Light FM, music from Toni Braxton. Of course, one of those dance versions of her famous song from the early 2000s, Spanish Guitar, right here on The Morning Brew. Thursday morning, kind of overcast, kind of cloudy, a little bit sunny sometimes. The weather's gone just totally crazy. 7.14. Now, I want to ask you another question. Are you telling me this brain teaser is too easy? Because a lot of people are getting this right. yesterday's one was kind of difficult. I know, we must admit, because yesterday we were talking about that. It was a good one, but a lot of people seem to have got it wrong yesterday. But of course, today's one is just a one-liner. So let's go through this one more time, right? You need to tell me, what's something that's easy to see, but it's very difficult to look at? What is something that's easy to see, but hard to look at? Do you know the answer? 0728-878-878, the WhatsApp number. Connect with me right now, and it's going to be so much easier, so much fun. And this is going to be a solo show today, because my partner in crime is not feeling too well today. But of course, things are under control, and of course I'm going solo, taking this all the way, and you can connect with me from where ever you are. We have so many joining us from across the globe. If you're listening to us online, maybe far away from home, good old Sri Lanka, tell us, connect with me, 0728-878-878. Okay, I've got messages coming in, pouring in this morning, and this is, of course, Jitendra, Jaden, and Kiara. You got it absolutely right. Iroshi, good morning, you got it absolutely right. Tiranta, well done, yes indeed. Shane Ismail, good morning and well done. Dr. Amila, good morning, you got it right. Ruchira, good morning. Yes, indeed, you got it right. Zina, good morning. How are you doing? And yes, you got it right. We've got Dilshan. Dilshan's on his way to work. Thanks very much. You got it right. Ramal, you're very close. Okay, so you keep trying. 0728-878-878. Pradhan, good morning. It's nice to hear from you also. And you got it right. RJ, good morning. Nice to hear from you. Don't forget, while you're at it, while you're driving to work or heading to work, being driven to work, keep some Meldol with you, and it's something that you must take with you no matter where you go. Meldol is a great option. Right now, we're going to be back in just a moment.
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1: 87.8 Light FM, Justin Timberlake, back in time, back in the early 2000s. And one of those songs, just when he went solo. And of course, Rock Your Body right here on The Morning Brew. 7:25, and it's Thursday's edition of the show. And we're in the middle of our little brain teaser. This is the one that happens usually around this time. A lot of people getting this right. So what's the question? Here we go, one more time. What's something that's easy to see but hard to look at? What's something that's easy to see but hard to look at? The number, of course, 0728-878-878. You can connect with me right now. A lot of messages coming in. Hiruni, good morning. It's nice to hear from you. She says, sometimes it's fun to know the answer right away without having to think too much. Yes, indeed. Thank you so much for that. Good to hear from you. Dilhani, good morning. It's nice to hear from you. Well, like I said, my partner, my co-host, my partner in crime, Dilsha, is not feeling too well. For the last couple of days, she's been a little under the weather. You know, there's a little flu going around. So I suppose it's that. And even in here in the studio for the last few days, it was a very sneezy morning, a couple of mornings for her. So I hope that answers your question. That's why I'm going solo. Thanks very much for checking. Tirantha, yes, indeed. Thank you. Good to hear from you. We've got a lot of messages pouring in today. It's nice to hear from every single one of you. I got Suraga, who said a really good one. He says, the question is, what's easy to see but hard to look at? His answer was, my crush's eyes. That's a good one. Thank you. And it's nice to hear from you. Thanks for the message. 0728-878-878. It's great to have so many coming in today. It's one of those easy ones, but of course, everybody's having fun. You know what? You can just throw in a fun, you know, crazy answer. It doesn't really have to be the right answer, okay? We're just about, you know, just about having fun. This is the brain teaser, and we just want to have fun in the morning. 7:27, Sri Lanka officially been upgraded to an upper middle income economy in the world. Of course, this is by the World Bank Group's newest country income classification, the update which happened yesterday. So the World Bank has four country income classifications: the high one, upper middle, and of course lower middle, and you got the low. So this milestone basically serves as a symbolic marker of the nation's economic rebound following, you know, our recent financial issues that we've been having for several years now. So the classification announced yesterday by the World Bank Development Data Group relies on gross national income per capita, and of course estimates will be made valid through these estimates basically will be valid through June 27, 2027. So great news as a nation. I mean, we don't care, you know, about politics or anything like that. As long as our country is prosperous, it's doing well, and he's on the right track, we don't care what's happening out there, because this is what we need, right? 7:28 to Light FM, 87.8, 87.6 Nilan, and going solo this morning, minus my good buddy, my friend, my co-host. Don't forget, we've got Starlink. 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So if you have Starlink, this is the fastest internet, 300 Mbps. This is what we're talking about. 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So what are you waiting for? 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So this is going to give you an opportunity to stay ahead of the competition and do a better job. 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

0: 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Despite some controversy over it, coffee is loaded with health benefits. It's rich in antioxidants, and some studies have linked coffee intake to longevity, a reduced risk of type 2 diabetes, Parkinson's, and Alzheimer's disease, and numerous other illnesses. The most beneficial intake amount appears to be 3 to 4 cups per day, although pregnant people should limit or avoid it completely because it has been linked to low birth weight. However, it's best to consume coffee and any caffeine-based items in moderation. 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

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Sometimes, you know, every once in a while when you're flipping channels, you realize radio is a little gaga unless there's some good music. Welcome to the station that plays your absolute hits. It's Light 87.8 all the way and, of course, 87.6 anywhere else. You could be listening to us online, maybe on our mobile app, and you could be listening to us maybe on our laptop far away from Sri Lanka. Good to be with you. Good to have you with us. And, of course, don't forget, you can download the Light FM app, Google App Store, or, of course, the Play Store. You can just get it and listen to us from anywhere in the world. I mean, we've got people connecting with Light FM while they drive in foreign countries. They send us pictures of how our logo sort of fits into their little screen while they drive, and of course when the Bluetooth pairs the cell phone to the network, the screen, and it just looks totally amazing. Thanks for tuning in from so far away. We're going to look after a few of those names we've been getting so far, and sometimes we get them in the middle of the night. Thanks very much. Good to be with you. You know, if you're an 80s fan or a 90s fan, the 90s gave us Fresh Prince of Bel-Air, especially 1990. But in the 80s, there was Teenage Mutant Ninja Turtles back in 1987. So a lot of kids back then grew up watching these two, and of course, they were iconic TV shows. Now, there's a big connection between those two shows. I don't know if you knew this. If you know this, you'd definitely know what I'm talking about. So Teenage Mutant Ninja Turtles had the bad guy Shredder, right? Shredder is the bad guy. Nobody liked him, you know, the foot soldiers and all of those guys. So Fresh Prince of Bel-Air had Uncle Phil, Will Smith's uncle, James A.

0: Avery, yeah, that's a guy. So he's Uncle Phil. So the guy who voiced Shredder, the voice that you hear on Shredder in the cartoon, is actually Uncle Phil from Fresh Prince of Bel-Air. So if you didn't know this, check it out. Do some Googling. That's exactly the guy. But of course, unfortunately, he's no more. Uncle Phil was such an iconic figure, especially on television and Teenage Mutant Ninja Turtles, and most importantly on Fresh Prince of Bel-Air. 7:45, Light 87.8. We're having fun with our brain teaser this morning. Thursday, almost into the weekend. And tell me, what's something that's easy to see but hard to look at? 0728878878. We're getting all kinds of answers. Tinanta gave me a really fun answer, and he said it's like looking at your fuel gauge. You know, you pump fuel and you're watching that. You can see it, but it's hard to keep staring at it. Yeah, thanks very much. Good one. 0728878878. Connect with me right now. Now, we've got two amazing vehicles. We're talking about vehicles that help you, or that sort of appeal to you. You know, when you look at certain vehicles, they call out to you. You don't hear it, but you kind of feel it. It's that vibe. You vibe with that vehicle. 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That's 0114-700-678. 8:47, or rather 7:47 this morning, Thursday, as we drive you to work. We'll be back. More music coming up after this.
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4: 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Central Park Boulevard, Port City Colombo overlooks and merges with 40 acres of lush green central parkland alongside uninterrupted Indian Ocean views and stunning sunsets. 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

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They announced their retirement recently. It's Aqua and Turn Back Time right here on the Morning Brew. The guys who gave us Barbie Girl, I think that was My Oh My. Back then, it was just a craze back in the late 90s. Light 87.8, 87.6, 7.56 right now as we drive you home. I'll drive you to work, rather. And, of course, on a Thursday morning, quite a warm one. It's very humid. They say it's going to be like 79% humidity today. So it's pretty warm out there. You know how it is. At this time in the year, we experience a lot of heat, but of course, even across the world, temperatures are rising. El Nino is around, you know, everybody's talking about it, and certain countries are really feeling the heat. I mean, especially places like Europe, they've gone up to like 41 degrees, so which is very, very, very hot for in those countries' standards. In Sri Lanka, when we feel a little bit of heat, that's probably around 36, 37. Maybe we get close to 40, but it's not that bad. By the way, there's this article that came through a couple of days ago, or just yesterday, I think. The Colombo Zoo, the Sri Lanka Zoo, the Dewa Zoo, will be marking its 90th anniversary this July. So it's going to be July 3rd, which is tomorrow. And they're going to be having some very special programs, including the announcement of two names for two lion cubs. You know those two cubs, right? Those two famous guys. So they've been charming visitors for a while now. And of course, there's going to be a competition that's launched to name a newly born Nile hippo calf. So school children are given the opportunity to participate in this competition of naming this little hippo. And every child under 18 can participate. So if you've got kids, or if you're a kid listening to us right now, remember, you can go to the zoo and do that. And visitors will be able to see the lion cubs and, of course, their mother once you go to the zoo. So tomorrow is going to be a big day. It's going to be 90 years. Now, one of the greatest things that's happening right there in terms of development is Port City. You know how it is, right? The Port City, everybody's talking about it, especially in this region. For Sri Lanka to have something like the Port City is such a great thing. So Homeland Skyline is doing something very special there. You know that, right? It's going to be the Central Park Boulevard, Port City, and this is your opportunity to invest. Now, as we speak, we've got foreign nationals investing in it because they understand. I think a lot of people who are outside of Sri Lanka get the concept better. They see what's going on. I mean, we're so close to this project, we don't realize how big it is and how magnificent it is and what an opportunity this is for Sri Lankans. So it's about, you know, living in a place that not everyone can be at. So this is your chance, and if you want to go for this, you should do it. Homeland Skyline, they're doing things in style. They keep raising the bar. They gave us so many beautiful projects, and they're forever changing Sri Lanka's skyline. I mean, everywhere you look in this country, there's something big happening thanks to Homeland Skyline. So this one, when you go for it, remember, there's no down payment. If you invest with Homeland Skyline today, and of course in Port City,

0: Central Park Boulevard, 40 acres of just amazing property. And this is going to be your opportunity to be a part of history. Talk to Homeland Skyline today and get this done. Right now, the time's exactly 8 o'clock.
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87.8 Line FM. And growing up, it's one of those singers that you always thought was a female until you grew up and started, you know, reading about music. It's FR David, and I need you right here on The Morning Brew. Second hour, welcome again. Thursday morning, turning out to be another sunny day here in Colombo, but very warm, very humid day. If you're stepping outdoors today, you know what to do. Look after yourself. Stay indoors as much as possible, because walking out there, especially in the streets, is going to be crazy because the heat is unbearable. 807, welcome again. And nice to be with you this morning. It's The Morning Brew. Nilan going solo. My co-host, my partner in crime, is not feeling too well. If you're just wondering where she is today, she's just taking a break. She was ill for the past couple of days, but she's been working throughout. Hopefully she's going to be recovering tomorrow and be back Friday's Morning Brew. Let's stay hopeful about that. Of course, as we get back, the brain teaser that we did early in the morning was totally fun. Everybody was just having all kinds of fun, all kinds of messages coming in. I'm going to give it to you one more time so that you can, you know, perhaps send me another couple of messages and let's see what we can get. See, it doesn't necessarily have to be the right answer, okay? So you know what the right answer is. If you know, you know. But of course, if you want to throw in something funny, something weird, you can do that. So what's something that's easy to see but hard to look at? What's something that's easy to see but hard to look at? If you know this, you know this. Get it in. Get your messages coming in. 0728-878-878. You know what scientists say? That driving a manual vehicle, I don't know how you feel about this, okay? This is debatable because in today's age, convenience is very important. But apparently driving a manual vehicle, if you've got a stick shift or a manual car, maybe, you know, it gives you that engaging driving experience. But new research from Japan suggests that operating a manual or a stick shift vehicle activates key areas of the brain responsible for memory, attention, and of course, decision making more than driving an automatic. So the findings come from a gentleman called Professor Ryota, and he's from the Tohoku University Institute of Development. And of course, they found, he and his team found, that the sequence of actions required to drive a manual transmission stimulates the brain's prefrontal cortex, a region that's linked to higher cognitive functions. So researchers found that coordinating

Clutch operation, gear selection, throttle control, and monitoring traffic requires drivers to continuously process multiple tasks all at once. So I think this is very true if you're driving a manual in Sri Lanka, because the traffic is totally insane. So if you can keep it together driving a manual car in Sri Lanka, you're really good. So this constant mental engagement apparently keeps the region of the brain that we just spoke about pretty active. So potentially providing a form of everyday cognitive exercise. So basically, you're exercising your brain a lot. So if you're driving, if you own an automatic or rather a manual vehicle, it's better for your brain, according to science. Now, one thing that's also good for you as we continue throughout the day is something that you should have with you by your side at all times. And this is Meldol. Meldol should be in your pocket. It should be in your drawer. It should be in your vehicle. It should be in your home, wherever, in your office, because Meldol is a great solution. And Meldol is that amazing pill brought to you by Sri Lanka. Of course, it's a Sri Lankan brand and it's a paracetamol option that everybody needs. So what you can do is go to any supermarket, any pharmacy, and get yourself Meldol, because Meldol will do you a world of good. And of course, people that you love, people that you care about, if they're having any body aches, you know, physical pains like joint aches, little feverish, Meldol is the best answer.

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3: We got shout-outs coming from across the world as always, and it's really nice to hear from you. Nice to know that you're tuning in from such a distance and making connections with us here in Sri Lanka. Now, I want to say hi to a bunch of people. Ghazali Boran is listening to us with his wife, Zika, and the kids. They're from Christchurch in New Zealand. Quite far away, but of course, great to hear from you. Thank you so much, Ghazali. We've got Dr. Ranidu Gamlat and his wife, Pramisha, and their parents from Los Angeles, California. Nice to hear from you. We've got Debbie Van Twest and her husband Cameron. We've got their son Aiden. They're from Sydney, Australia. Nice to hear from you down under. A lot of Sri Lankans down under listening to us. We've got Rashmika Valivita. Your husband's with us, of course. Surain. They're from Hounslow in the UK. It's very early over there in England. But of course, Hounslow is great. It's very Asian, very Sri Lankan. Hounslow has access to everything that's Sri Lankan. Great place. And they say they love the music. Thank you so much. Danish Maya Dune and his wife Meha and the kids. They're listening to us in Delaware, all the way in the United States. Nice to hear from you. Thanks very much for connecting. You know, you can always download our app and listen to us from anywhere in the world. 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

878 Light FM music right there from Tony. That's a huge hit from 1993. And if you listen to the song very carefully, if you're familiar with that song, there's a sample in the background with Ice Cube's vocals. If you're a rap fan, you know what that song is. It's from a 1991 track from Ice Cube. But of course, it's one of those things that's not very radio friendly. But they've edited that part out, so it's one of those tracks. 825 Light 878. How are you feeling this Thursday morning? And that little brain teaser is still on. If you want to connect with us, 0728-878-878. Sri Lanka is basically going to introduce a special priority card ensuring persons with disabilities receive prominence or importance. So basically, they're given priority with the introduction of this card. So this was done this is going to be basically rolled out at state institutions. So the National Council for Persons with Disabilities, chaired by the subject minister, approved a pilot project for a disability classification circular. This is basically being rolled out. So this happened a couple of days back, and this is going to be something that we need to look out for, because I think it's very important as a nation to be inclusive. So for disability, anyone with any sort of disability, this card is going to be issued. So they're given priority at state institutions. It's a great step in the right direction. 826 Light 878. Back to the teaser one more time. What's something that's easy to see but hard to look at? Do you know the answer? 0728 878 878. Now, as we progress on the Morning Brew on a Thursday morning, very sunny morning in Colombo, and you want to remember something that you must have in your life. It's like it's like something that's totally essential. If you're a working person, if you're a if you're an influencer, if you're a vlogger, if you're a blogger, whatever you're doing, it doesn't really matter what profession you're in, because today everything is about great connectivity. Now, Starlink is in Sri Lanka right now. Starlink is brought to you by Singer. Singer is giving you 300 Mbps when you invest in Starlink. This is the kind of speeds that you get with internet. So if you invest, that's why I'm placing emphasis on this word invest. This is for your life. This is for your business. This is a way you can stay ahead of the rest, ahead of your competition. What you can do is you can visit any Singer branch. Singer's got like 400 branches across the country, and you can just go to any one of those and get Starlink. I think Starlink is a must for everyone. So if you consider growing and expanding your business, becoming better, moving up, this is your ideal opportunity. 878 Light. But of course, if you want to connect with me for anything, you want to say hi to someone, you can also do that. 0728 878 878. This is WhatsApp number. More 90s hits.

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Most people do not get enough vitamin D. While these widespread vitamin D inadequacies are not imminently harmful, maintaining adequate vitamin D levels can help to optimize your health by improving bone strength, reducing symptoms of depression, strengthening your immune system, and lowering your risk for cancer. 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If you have access, it's a great idea to have your levels tested so that you can correct your levels through vitamin D supplementation if necessary. 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

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And by now you already know that later on this year, towards the end of the year, WhatsApp is rolling out a new feature, which is going to be your username. So instead of displaying your phone number, you can actually go with a username. So some of the things that you probably didn't catch through this whole story is that

there are some options that you should remember. So obviously we all use WhatsApp, and this is going to be something totally special because you get to have your own username. Now, number one, what you got to remember is the username is actually optional. It's not something that's mandatory that when you have a WhatsApp account that you need to have a username. No, there's no such thing. You can actually use this username if you really want to. So it's optional. And some usernames cannot be taken. Now, if you're thinking of a username that you want to put on your WhatsApp, you know, as opposed to your name, if it's already reserved, if somebody has already taken it, you can't use it. So it's like if it's used on Instagram or if it's used on Facebook, or it belongs to some public figure, maybe a famous person, you cannot use it. So this is going to be one of the rules during this feature that's being rolled out. And popular names, if you're thinking of popular names, you're using, you know, celebrities or whatever, you can't use those. So they may already be taken. And of course, if it's a celebrity or something like that, you can't really use it. So usernames cannot be searched. So if you, like on other platforms like Instagram or Facebook, you can actually, you know, search for somebody's username, you can find the person. But with WhatsApp's username, the feature, it won't allow anyone to search you. So username is something that's optional, like I said. And linking Instagram and Facebook, there is an option where you can link your WhatsApp account to your Facebook and Instagram. So that too is optional. And one other thing, which is very, very important, if you want to change your username later on, that is also going to be a possibility. So it's not something that's going to be permanent, that's going to remain the same forever. If you wish to change it later on, you can actually do that, which is a fantastic option, isn't it? Now, we've got this amazing brand that's with us. We've been talking about vehicles. We've been talking about two amazing vehicles, bike. We've got the bike BJ30 Hybrid. Now, this hybrid option is also a great deal because here in Sri Lanka, in this day and age, not just in Sri Lanka but across the world, a hybrid option is something like a bonus because you have everything. You got two options to choose from. So you're running on the hybrid, but of course you have a fuel tank also. So this is a great way to fall back on something. You have a backup all the time. So this is obviously brought to you by David Pierce Automobiles, and they're giving you this amazing vehicle, the bike BJ30 Hybrid, and it's something that everybody must check out. Ground clearance is fabulous because if you think of, you know, those bad terrains, you can take this with you. So what we always tell you is the fact that there's always a way to do a test drive. Go to one of their branches today and do that test drive. Light 878 843. Music continues. It's David Essa.

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Yes, it's because of you. 8.55, Jessica Heppenstall listening to us all the way in Sydney, Australia, enjoying every bit of Light FM's music. Thank you so much. Good to hear from you. And nice to know the whole family is enjoying Light FM's music. And they even drive around in Sydney while listening to our app paired up with, of course, their car stereo. Thank you so much. Good to know that you like the music. Now, as we continue on The Morning Brew, I want you to remember something that's totally, totally special for us. All eyes on Sri Lanka's port city, because this is a great location. It's an iconic location. And of course, this is your opportunity to also invest, because Homeland Skyline has given you the opportunity to do so. So what you can do is, you got to consider a couple of things. One thing that you got to remember is there is no down payment. So this is a great option. You can go for it, because look, a lot of people are dreaming of a place like this, right? And this is going to be the Central Park Boulevard at Port City, Colombo, and it's brought to you by none other than the super brand, which is Homeland Skyline. And you know how they do things, right? They've been building and developing our country for a long time. Even during that COVID period, they were still working. When everybody else shut down, Homeland Skyline was still developing. They were still building. So this is one of those things that they're doing, and this is the next level. So you know how it feels, right? If you say that you have a house, you have a home, you have an apartment, a beautiful place at Port City, and a Central Park Boulevard is brought to you by Homeland Skyline. Invest, because you got foreign nationals, people from different parts of the world investing in this massive project. So Sri Lankans also have the opportunity. So why don't you do it today? Speak to Homeland Skyline and reserve your apartment today, because this is going to be one fantastic option. And throughout your generation, people are going to talk about you, because this is an investment of a lifetime.

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78.9 FM. What a tune from the 80s. It's the Moody Blues. And of course, I know you're out there somewhere searching for that person that you miss so much. What a great song, 80s. The typical sound of the 80s. And of course, those songs that you love to sing along to. Back on the Morning Brew, and this is the final hour, 9:10 in the morning. How are you feeling this Thursday morning? A lot of people say, a lot of scientists, a lot of experts on, you know, work-related matters, talk about the fact that Thursday is the most productive day of the week, because you're closing in on the weekend. The next day is going to be Friday. So if you feel that Thursday is going to be your day, it's definitely going to be your day. If you think Wednesday is going to be your day, it doesn't really matter what these scientists tell you. If you feel that your day is going to be great, it's definitely going to be great. Stick around. We've got some great stuff. It's 9:10, Light 878, 876. We've got so many connecting with us from across the world. And that's nice to know. Sri Lanka's, you know, Light FM. We've got a global family, ever expanding global family. And that's nice to know. It's a warm feeling when you hear from people telling us that our music is great, and we love listening to Light FM's music, because it's sort of, you know, we're kind of like the bridge between Sri Lanka and them. So that's a great feeling. Thanks very much for reaching out to us. And of course, we're going to look after a few more greetings later on the show. Now, as we come back on the show, I want you to remember something that you must have in your possession at all times. This is the advice we've been giving you for months and months and months, and this is called Meldol. 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
5: And we're shouting out to you listening across the world, and thanks for connecting with Light FM's The Morning Brew. I want to say hi to Nadia Miranda and your husband Eric. You got your kids also with us this morning, and you're from Sacramento in California. Nice to hear from you. Thanks for connecting. I've got Eugene Randall and his wife Tracy and their daughter Shania. They're from Griffith in New South Wales, Australia. Nice to connect with you. Nice to hear from you also. Dr. Venery Pathirana from Sydney, Australia. Hi to everybody at the University of Western Sydney. Nice to hear from you guys. And we've got Sukumar Davidson and his son Regina, rather his wife Regina, and they're from Tasmania, Australia. Lasit Sirwadana from and your family. You guys are enjoying the music all the way in Fiji. It's a nice place, a beautiful island. Thanks very much for connecting, and nice to hear from you. You can always connect with us. You know how to listen to us. 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

87.8 Line FM, it's Billy Joel and The River of Dreams. Well, in 1993, this song was in the charts for many, many months. And I think it spent a lot of time at number one also. It's such a huge song. And if you didn't sing along to this song, you don't know your 90s. What a great song. Thanks for tuning in this morning. I want to say hi to Debbie. Thanks very much for the message. And good to know that you're enjoying the music. And yes, Dilsha is not feeling too well, but I'm hoping that she'll join me tomorrow. So she's been a little ill the last couple of days. You know, there's a little flu going around, right? So she's been suffering a little bit with, you know, stuffy nose, runny nose and things like that. And eventually it just blew up this morning and she's just taking it easy, right? So she needs some rest. Hopefully she'll be back tomorrow and hopefully she'll be okay for tomorrow. 926 Lights 87.8, 87.6. And of course, one of those things that we always talk about at this time or in the morning in general is the fact that we have great connectivity now. And we're into the 21st century and we're feeling like it's in the 21st century because there's Starlink. Starlink is something that we were dreaming of way back a couple of years ago, maybe 2 or 3 years ago. We used to dream about Starlink because other countries were moving forward with connectivity with Starlink, because with Starlink, nothing can hamper your internet. Nothing can hamper your searching or surfing or whatever you do, your work, your business, your if you're an influencer, if you are a content creator, this is ideal because like 300 Mbps, that's what they're giving you. So Starlink is brought to you by Singer. And the best part is Singer has 400 plus branches across the island. So you can go to any one of those and get yourself Starlink. So when you talk to Singer, I mean, if you've walked into a Singer branch, you'd realize those Starlink devices are there somewhere in the middle where you can see. So I think you should just pay a visit, maybe during your lunch break today. Pay a visit. Stop by at a Singer, nearest Singer. Maybe while you're driving right now, there's probably a Singer next to you, close by. So Singer is everywhere. Like we always tell you, 400 plus branches. And this is your chance to get yourself Starlink, because connectivity, this kind of connectivity, you don't get all the time. And it's only with Starlink. They've got 60% of the satellites. They own 60% of the satellites surrounding planet Earth.

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1: 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For example, ginger and turmeric both have potent anti-inflammatory and antioxidant effects, which may help improve your overall health. Due to their powerful potential health benefits, you should aim to include a wide variety of herbs and spices in your diet. 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

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If you don't like Don Henley, you don't like music. That's a beautiful track right there. Last Worthless Evening, right here on The Morning Brew. It's 9:42. Good song. And of course, one of the most important, one of the most prominent members of the Eagles way back. But of course, this is when he went solo back in the 80s. Great track indeed. Hope you're enjoying the music right here on Light 97.8. Final few minutes on The Morning Brew and Thursday's edition of it. The Colombo Chief Magistrates Court has imposed a fine of 300,000 rupees on a Chinese supermarket that's based in Colombo, found guilty of violating provisions of the Consumer Affairs Authority, that's the CAA, and the ruling, basically, according to the CAA, the court has ordered the destruction of all goods produced as case property. So the ruling, basically, followed legal action by the CAA after investigators uncovered multiple violations during a very special raid. So the trader was basically found guilty, found to have offered goods for sale without marked prices, failed to maintain supplier invoices and, of course, receipts, and the sold items that lacked mandatory labeling information. So all of this is against the law. It's breaking the law. So the CAA stressed that such practices mislead and deceive consumers in undermining fair trade. So all of this kind of stuff coming up from time to time is only suggestive of how hard the CAA is working. So no matter who you are, no matter whether you're Chinese or Japanese or Greek, it doesn't really matter. What is wrong is wrong. So great job. This is something, when you're on the side of the consumer, this is how it happens. 9:44, Light 87.8. 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They've got a hotline number, and when you call them, you can just set up an appointment and go over to the branch that's closest to you. 0114-700-678. That's 0114-700-678. 87.8 Light, as we continue on The Morning Brew. I've got this brilliant track from the 80s. This is Eric Carmen.

0: 87.8 Line FM 1994, and it's General Public with a beautiful track, one of those memorable songs, dance tracks from the 90s, and it's I'll Take You There. You know where we're going to take you? We're going to take you to this magical place called Port City. This is owned by Sri Lanka. It's a place in Sri Lanka. It's a beautiful place, and you know, everybody in the world is looking at the Port City right now. It's like all eyes on the Port City, and here's your chance to invest in the Port City. How do you do it? Team up with the best. Team up with the super brand, which is Homeland Skyline. And your chance to be a part of it, part of history, and of course to own some property there. So there's this amazing place that they're developing. It's called Central Park Boulevard and at Port City. Your chance to wake up to the sea breeze of the Indian Ocean. It's such a magical place. It's like the Wizard of Oz. You know, they walk down the street and start looking for this beautiful city where the wizard lives. And once they reach that city, that castle, that magical place, it's kind of like that. That's the kind of feeling. That's the kind of vibe that you get, because it's a place that you think is out of a fairy tale. Now, this is your chance to be a part of it. Invest in it. And the best part is there is no down payment, absolutely no down payment. So you can just talk to the good people at Homeland Skyline and get this done, because this is very, very important and it's going to be an investment of a lifetime. Meldol with us on the show. Meldol is a great paracetamol option. And of course, it's made in Sri Lanka. It's a Sri Lankan brand. And of course, reliable relief. Starlink, brought to you by Singer. It's everywhere. You can go to Singer. They've got 400 branches. Get yourself that Starlink. Bike X55. And BJ30, made possible by David Perry's Automobiles. Now, these are two SUVs that the whole family is going to love. Check them out. Talk to David Perry's Automobiles. So with that, it's time for me to head on out of here. And it's going to be more music throughout the day on Thursday. And hopefully tomorrow, Dilsha is going to be joining me. Hopefully she'll feel better tomorrow. So until then, take care. Have yourself a wonderful Thursday. It's exactly 10. Good morning.
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2: 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Ultra-processed foods, or UPFs, are foods containing ingredients that are significantly modified from their original form. They often contain additives like sugar, highly refined oil, salt, preservatives, artificial sweeteners, colors, and flavors as well. Examples include snack cakes, fast food, frozen meals, packaged cookies, and chips. UPFs are highly palatable, meaning they are easily overeaten and activate reward-related regions in the brain, which can lead to excess calorie consumption and weight gain. Studies show that diets high in ultra-processed food can contribute to obesity, type 2 diabetes, heart disease, and other chronic conditions. 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

9 8 7 8 8 7 6 Alan White. Well, that was a song by Simply Red. Bring you something from the 90s. Something got me started is what they call that one. Well, if something didn't get you started, well, you're just numb, okay? You get angry because something did something to you, right? You get emotional because someone said something to you. So something has to get started, and that's how we're starting off the Light Lounge. Welcome aboard the show. This is Avina with you, playing you the hits and also, you know, giving you a little bit of giggles. But yes, it is a Thursday, so happy Thursday to you all. 2nd of July, how are we feeling? We're already on the second day of the month. We're just like, yeah, please, 2026, slow down a bit. And if you want to slow down, take it things nice and easy, well, you are locked on board the right show, the right station. This is Davina with you as well. We'll be there with you, playing you the hits, also giving you the fun facts and the local news as well. So go ahead, hop on board, have a little chat with me on 0728-878-878. We got a lot to talk about, a lot to discuss, you know, a lot of good things happening and also a lot of not confusing things, but things we need to actually see into. So let me come back with that. But for now though, we have a song to take you back to the 90s, Thank You by Alanis Morissette. 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
5: 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You know you're

1-877-876 Alan White. A 2000s track, Where Are You, is what Boston is asking us. Well, where are we? We're right here in Sri Lanka. I'm right here at Colombo City Center. So if you want to, you know, hop in by, say hi to me. We're broadcasting to you live, loud and clear from P1 level. So yes, drop in or maybe just send a message on WhatsApp. 0728-878-878 is the number that you can reach out to me on. This is Davina on the Light Lounge with you on Thursday's edition. So welcome on board the show. If you just tuned in, you're never too late to the party. We're just getting started, okay? We're just warming this airways up a little bit. But yes, I did come as promised with my fun facts. And for you, let me tell you this. Some of you might know this, some of you might not, right? The interesting thing is that you can't really breathe and swallow at the exact same time. I bet you tried it, huh? You shouldn't be, but then you actually can't breathe and swallow at the same time because, you know, automatically your body is programmed in a way to close one of the two pipes that is, you know, either the windpipe or, you know, the food pipe. That's what they call it to make things easier. So, yeah, don't try it. That is why, you know, elders tell us don't speak while you're eating because you can't really talk without breathing, right? So when you talk and eat, you might choke. So there is a, you know, flap of tissue in a windpipe that's called the epiglottis, okay? And this actually covers the windpipe when you are trying to, you know, eat. And when you're speaking, the food pipe is closed so that you don't try, you know, choke. So you don't eat and speak at the same time. You can't breathe and swallow at the same time either. Yeah. A science class, a science lesson 101 on Light Lounge for you. I told you something you didn't know before. But yes, we're going to be moving on with Mariah Carey. This one's called Fantasy.

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2: 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Meat can be a nutritious and healthy part of your diet. It's very high in protein and a rich source of nutrients. However, problems occur when meat is charred or burnt. This charring can lead to a formation of harmful compounds that may increase your risk for certain cancers. When you cook meat, try not to char or burn it. Additionally, limit your consumption of red and processed meats like lunch meats and bacon, as they are linked to overall health risk. 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

Light 878-876 Alan White. Well, Johnny Hits Jazz bringing you Shattered Dreams. Well, oh well, what an interesting song to actually, you know, keep things going on a Thursday afternoon. This is an 80s song coming from back in the day, and if you're just tuning to the show, this is the Light Lives that you're listening to. Hello there, welcome on board the show. How are you doing? Devin over here playing you the hits, giving you nothing but the classics, but also gonna be giving you some really interesting, you know, news. Okay, so before we straight off, you know, jumping to the serious ones, let me give you something really nice to actually, you know, think about, because Sri Lanka has been named world's best island by Big Seven Travel. And if you did not know, that's actually a global travel platform, Big Seven Travel, and Sri Lanka has been topping the list, you know. So they have this whole section about the 50 best islands in the world. And yes, we're right there, right above Australia and so many other countries. And I should tell you, as a Sri Lankan, as a fellow Sri Lankan, I feel really, you know, proud about this. Because, man, after, you know, being in... I would say a worst economic crisis. Yes, we are right there on top to, you know, say, yeah, you guys, we still are the best, you know, tourist destination to go to. And I'm sorry, not Australia, but French Polynesia. Yes, that's the place. And you know what? Funny how Seychelles, a lot of people talk about it, saying, wow, it's a beautiful place to visit and it's a beautiful island. Well, they're actually ranked 7. So, Sri Lanka, Sri Lankans, we are doing good, okay? Just because we are having a little tough days doesn't mean we are going bad, okay? There was news about tourism, you know, dipping in June and going into July, but I don't think we will. Now after this, we'll be doing really great. But for now though, You Mean the World to Me by Toni Braxton. I'd like to dedicate that out to Julius. 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

0: Light 878, 876, Alan White. Well, that was Enigma bringing you a song from the 90s. A Return to Innocence is what it's called. Well, oh well, if you were as innocent as they say. Well, I'm going to step back to reality, okay? And not try and get so delulu. But this is the Light Lounge that you're listening to. So welcome on board the show. How are you doing? How's, Thursday feeling like? It's the second of the month already. Well, if you are, saying to the universe, yeah, please slow down and you gotta turn up the volume on Light FM. I'm telling you, we are making things nice and easy for you. We're slowing down the time so that you won't even feel the stress, you won't even feel the rush, okay? And if that is what you're experiencing, go ahead, WhatsApp, talk to me on 0728-878-878. But yes, we did get a couple of messages that came in on our WhatsApp. Ranga Siriwadana, who says, good afternoon, happy Thursday, may this Thursday bring you joy in your heart, peace in your mind, strength in your day, blessings in every way. God bless you abundantly. Well, thank you so much, Ranga, for that lovely message. And yes, I hope you have yourself a lovely time as well. We also did get a message from Godfrey, who says, good afternoon and hi to Miss Bio. Well, is that, I don't want that, title, but yes, thank you so much for tuning in. We also did get a message from Isuru. Hello out to you, Isuru. We got a message coming in from Ronald Derrick, who says, good afternoon. Good afternoon to you as well. Michelle says, hi. Well, hello out to you, Michelle. And she said, you actually never, forget to put a laugh on my face. Yeah, usually it's a smile on my face, but she says laugh. Well, I'm glad I'm helpful in some kind of way to be, some kind of pain reliever, stress-free kind of person, because that is what we are doing here on the Light Lounge. So if you're listening and singing along, go ahead, WhatsApp, talk to me on 0728-878-878. But with that said, going to be stepping on into actually the next hour of the show. Your time, it is 3 p.m. Good afternoon, Sri Lanka.
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9878-876 Allen White. Well, isn't it so romantic to tell someone, yeah, I love your way, and to be, you know, said that too? Because if you're listening to, you know, someone talk about you and they tell their friend probably like, yeah, I really love her way, I would love to tell her, but I'm also a little afraid. Well, don't be afraid now. You can actually send in a WhatsApp and just talk to me. Send a dedication, a message. It can be anonymous. I'm not going to, you know, say your name out loud if you don't want me to say it. You can WhatsApp 0728-878-878. But the song we listen to, Big Mountain, Baby I Love You Way, is what that was. But yes, this is the Light Lounge that you're tuning into. Hello there. Welcome on board the show. Davina here with you, playing you the hits and also giving the local news, whilst also coming up with the fun facts like I usually do. And yes, I did come up with a fun fact as promised, which is something to do with how we read and, you know, see things. Because a lot of us have this tendency to actually, you know, read things silently, and which is a good thing. I'm not saying it's not, because reading silently actually allows your brain to, you know, process the text much faster, because there is no physical mechanism happening in your body of you saying it out loud, right? But then also, when you are reading it out loud, you are able to, you know, capture it in your memory as much better way than you can, you know, capture it in your memory when you're reading it silently. So there are pros and cons of both the things, okay? So the myth about this whole concept is that a lot of people, especially teachers, say read it out loud and, you know, memorize it, read it out loud and practice it. Whilst that helps, reading silently and memorizing and practicing probably your notes or your speech or whatever will actually help you a lot more. So what I'm trying to say is, either way, you are still memorizing and understanding what you're supposed to if your mind is in it. Okay, reading silently, it does allow your brain to, you know, process it so much faster, because you don't have to, you know, use your mouth to, you know, do the mechanics, the physical mechanics, and speak it. But also at the same time, reading it loudly will, you know, sometimes cause some memory problems as well, because when you say it out loud, sometimes you're just saying the words, you're not actually translating it in your brain, right? So yes, there you go, another bit of a science lesson taken for you here on the Light Lounge. But Ace of Base coming your way, taking you to the 90s. Life is a flower. Well, yes it is. Treat it tenderly.

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978-876 Alan White. That was a song from the 80s, the Alan Parsons Project, bringing you Sooner or Later. Well, oh well, how lovely would it be, you know, to say it to someone, sooner or later, you know, I'll be past your mind, you know, sooner or later, I'm just, you know, gonna go by and you're gonna be the last thing on my mind as well. If you have someone you would like to dedicate that song out to, someone really special, or maybe, you know, who was special at one point and they're not in your life anymore, well, you can be anonymous. You can send in a message on WhatsApp 0728 878 878. Yes, this is the Light Lounge that you're listening to. Welcome on board the show. How are you doing? How do you do on this beautiful Thursday? Because, you know, I have some great news. We have this 3-day Alan Wide dengue eradication program that is beginning today. So this initiative has been implemented under the guidance of the Ministry of Public Administration, provincial councils and local government as well. So they are looking at, you know, trying to eliminate mosquito breeding grounds and managing outbreaks of dengue fever, because, you know, the number of dengue cases has so far in the country has gone up to about 55,000, and per day we are, you know, getting reports of, you know, thousands of dengue cases being reported all across Sri Lanka. So yes, there are certain, you know, precautions that we need to take by, you know, not having stagnant water in your house, or probably, you know, locking doors before it's too dark, and when it starts raining, make sure you're indoors, wearing mosquito repellent, using, you know, wearing clothes that might be actually helpful to prevent from mosquito bites. And yes, we are taking necessary precaution, but whilst that is being done, the government is also doing something really, really thoughtful, I would say, the 3-day island-wide dengue eradication program. So there has not been, you know, specific locations that they're going to be going to, but they're hoping to reach across all over Sri Lanka, at least in these 3 days, at least to cover maximum proximity. So yes, I'm hoping we'll get, you know, out of what they're trying to do. But leaving you with that local news, we're actually going to be moving on to something by Whitney Houston, A Moment of Truth. She says, well, if you want to be truthful to someone, please do be that. 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
6: 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Not all carbs are created equal. Refined carbs have been highly processed to remove their fiber. They're relatively low in nutrients and may harm your health when eaten in excess. Most ultra-processed foods are made from refined carbs, like processed corn, white flour, and added sugars. Studies show that a diet high in refined carbs may be linked to overeating, weight gain, and chronic diseases like type 2 diabetes and heart disease. 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

Like a boomerang. Oh man, you need to actually, you know, speak to people that actually, you know, have felt the karma, and it hits hard, and when it does, it's not gonna be nice. So if you're the one doing the nice things, well, you're gonna be abundantly blessed. So if, well, we can have a conversation, you know, you can tell me what things you've done, what things you maybe think I could have done differently. Okay, just have a conversation with me. Let me know even as to how your day is going. If you actually, you know, turn in one of your co-workers and, you know, complain about them to your boss, well, your boss might find out something about you too. So what goes around comes around, buddy. The WhatsApp number is 0728-878-878. This is the, you know, the Light Lounge. You can actually hop on board. Have a little chit chat with me, because, you know, it's a Thursday afternoon. A lot of you are at work or probably, you know, sitting listening to us, you know, just having the time of your life. And if that is what you're doing, please let me know, because we did get a couple of messages that came in. Jijamano Samuel Raj says hi. Well, hello out to you. Sonali says happy Thursday. Well, happy Thursday out to you as well. Claudia, I think she just woke up, because she says happy July. Happy July to you, Claudia. Where have you been? It was July yesterday. But yes, thank you so much for being a part of the show. Mary Lochtenburg, the show. Jenny says hi. Hello out to you as well. Jenny and Dre says hello. Hello to you as well. Nancy says, hi, Davina. So lovely to hear you. Well, it's so lovely to hear from you as well, Nancy. Thank you so much for being a part of the show. You too can do the same. Taking a, you know, your phones out, typing a message on 0728-878-878 and just send it across. But for now, though, enough to chat. Christina Aguilera coming your way. Genie in a bottle. Well, wouldn't we all love

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0: 8787876, Alan Wire. Well, a little bit of a technical difficulty over there, but yes, we're back on track. Madonna bringing you Papa Don't Preach is what she calls that one. Well, if you're just tuning into the show, you should know this is the Let Lounge that you're listening to. Doing over here, playing you the hits, the rap, you know, the pop, the dance music, anything that you need to get you through the day, I'm playing it for you. And yes, you're on the right show, so go ahead, WhatsApp, talk to me on 0728-878-878. And yes, some local news for you. Gotta tell you that, you know, the National Transport Commission has actually said that there will be a price revision in the bus fares starting from the 6th of July. So there'll be, you know, a small change in the prices, because the fares for ordinary bus services covering distances under 100 kilometers will increase by 12%, while fares for ordinary services traveling over 100 kilometers will see a 20% increase. So any distance that you're traveling with under and within 100 kilometers from your destination to where it is that you're going, it'll be increased by 12%. And for other buses traveling over than 100 kilometers, they will have a 20% increase. So luxury bus services also will adjust to quite the same, you know, adjustments and fares. So yes, you guys, you need to, you know, stay updated. You don't want to get into the bus and, you know, when the conductor says, yeah, that's the old price and this is not new price now, not have the change for it. Yeah, it's gonna be a little embarrassing, isn't it? But don't worry, we'll keep you updated as well on that show as well. But with that said, we're actually stepping on into the final stretch of the Light Lounge. Your time is precisely 4 p.m. A very good evening, Sri Lanka.
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978-876, Alan Wine. Well, Charles and Eddie bringing you a Would I Lie to You? Well, if that has to be a question like that, I feel like, you know, you've passed the trusting stage, right? You know, like you ask the person, like, would I lie to you? Do you think that I would lie to you? And they look at you like, you are one to talk. Well, you are way past the line, my friend. I need to tell you that. But if you need to, you know, send an apology, you need to, you know, dedicate a song out to a special somebody, you know the place to call, you know the place to text me. You can go ahead, send in a WhatsApp message on 0728-878-878. This is the Light Lounge that you're tuning into. Welcome on board the show. Davina over here, playing you the hits and also giving you the fun facts, the local news, giving you a little bit of giggles, probably also a little bit of a relationship advice. I mean, I'm not saying it's advice, but I'm just saying my perspective of certain things. You know, you need a friend to talk to, I'm over here. Okay, go ahead, hit me up, let me know. But since it's a Thursday, I think we're, you know, gonna tone it down on some really local news. And I'm gonna give you a little bit of fun fact, because I came across something really interesting that a lot of people might not know. You know how all parts of your body obviously have bones, but then a lot of people underestimate the number of bones in your feet because they think, yeah, that's not a big deal. You know, the foot is like on the floor and there's gravity pulls, so there's not a necessity for so many bones in our feet, right? But then let me bust that myth for you, because we have about 26, roughly about 26 bones in our body. And just to give you a percentage, at least 25% of our bones in the body are in our feet. Yeah, let me just give you some time to sit with it, because I was researching as to why we need so many bones, and then I came across, well, the obvious reason: to provide the perfect balance of flexibility and stability. So this complex structure allows, you know, you to absorb shock when you hit your leg somewhere. It does hurt, your muscle does hurt, not your bone. So then it can, like, you know, shift your weight easily, because, you know, when we don't exercise as much, yes, we tend to put on a lot of weight while we are running. We need to have that balance, and that is why we need so many bones in the feet. So a lot of you that have been thinking, yeah, our feet are not that important, why do we have so many bones there? Well, it's pretty important. You know, you go and talk to someone who doesn't have feet, right? It's pretty sad, but we're gonna keep things moving. She moves, bring you breaking all the rules. Well, if you're not breaking a rule or two, not in the government work, but just break a few rules, it's fun.

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878-816 Alan White. The English singer Jerry Halliwell bringing you a song from her debut album that was Lift Me Up from back in the 90s. Yes, you're listening to The Light Lounge. Welcome on board the show. If you're just tuning in, it's never too late to the party, like I always tell you. It's Doreen over here playing you with all the hits that you would probably, you know, enjoy but also need at this point, because, you know, we're heading into, you know, the 5 o'clock hour, and most of you must be just like looking at the clock there ticking, and when time's gonna be over for me to go home is what you're thinking, right? Well, don't worry, it'll be there very soon. I'm gonna make you sure you're gonna be entertained up until then. Go ahead, WhatsApp, talk to me on 0728-878-878. But I did come bearing some interesting news which you already might have not heard, or maybe you have heard, because Sri Lanka has been ranked world's top trending wellness destinations for 2026, which is really interesting, because right under us is, you know, Morocco, England, Spain, Australia, Nepal, and by, you know, so many of the social media posts and social media trending stuff, I can tell that a lot of people have been enjoying time outside of Sri Lanka, and not a lot of people are interested in coming to Sri Lanka. But us being, you know, number one on the world's top trending wellness destinations, well, it came as a surprise to me too. But yes, you guys, interesting stuff in it, because there's also another, you know, news. Sri Lanka has regained upper middle income status, and the World Bank has actually officially stated that we've been pushed up the ladder and we've come up to upper middle income status. And I think, you know, after, you know, the worst crisis, economic crisis that we face, us coming back to that status is a big jump, I would tell you. I mean, there it is, brighter days, you guys, okay? All the bad days are behind us, okay? We are looking at brighter days, going into a better future. That is what we're trying to do, okay? Stay positive, looking at the brighter things, right? But for now, though, something more brighter, because John Cicada is coming your way. This one's from the 2000s. Window to My Heart is what he calls this one. Well, if you do have a window to your heart, let her know.

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4: 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Sugary drinks like sodas, fruit juices, and sweetened teas are the primary source of added sugar in our diet. Unfortunately, findings from several studies point to sugar-sweetened beverages increasing the risk of heart disease and type 2 diabetes, even in people who are not carrying excess body fat. Sugar-sweetened beverages are also uniquely harmful for children, as they can contribute not only to obesity in children, but also to conditions that usually do not develop until adulthood, like type 2 diabetes, high blood pressure, and non-alcoholic fatty liver disease. Healthier alternatives include water, unsweetened teas, sparkling water, and coffee. 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

Light 878-876 Alan White, an 80s song by Alison Moyet, bringing you Is This Love? Well, sometimes when you have to really question it, yeah, it's not love. And you know, when you think about how can we put it across, you know, to that person, saying, yeah, this is not love, this is probably attraction, or, you know, probably just a fling. But if it is love and you feel strongly, well, you need to say to that person, don't keep it just with you. You know, you're gonna, you know, go away with this lifetime anyway, so spend it with the one you love. So go in and send a dedication. If you want to be anonymous, well, I can help you with that. Go ahead, WhatsApp on 0728-878-878. And a lot of people, you know, have this misconception of how a teardrop is shaped, right? No, I mean actually a raindrop is shaped, and a lot of people say that it's shaped like a teardrop, but science says no and otherwise. Because, you know, when we have this WhatsApp emoji of, if you want to, you know, type in a tear, and you know, a water droplet forms up, and if you type water, a teardrop forms up. But then water drops and raindrops aren't actually teardrop shaped. Small, you know, raindrops and you know, water drops are actually perfectly round, while larger ones have like a, you know, flattened you know, surface when they fall right on the floor. Yeah, they are not teardrop shaped. If all the kids are tuning in, they're wondering, wait, my childhood has been a lie. When you grow older, you would feel like, you know, most of the things that you knew as a child is actually not true. That is what I'm having right now. That's a break I'm having. But of course, with that said, we're going to be moving on to a little bit of Jimmy Ray. Are You Jimmy Ray is what he calls this one. Well, you're listening to Light 878-876 Alan White.

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1-888-876 Alan White. Well, that was Sandra bringing you Maria Magdalena. Well, oh well, something to, you know, listen back to when you are missing, you know, that special somebody. But yes, it is time for me to wrap things up and say bye-bye, because we got Sanara in the studio here waiting to, you know, take up for the show. The light drive, you can, you know, hop on board, talk to her, let her know how your Thursday is going so far and what plans you got for the evening, because sometimes Thursday evenings, you know, you have all these ladies' night kind of things. And if you're heading out, well, go ahead to WhatsApp on 0728-878-878. We did get a message from Praveen who says, "Hi, happy Thursday. So hot and I'm on my way to down south. It's so hot there too." So yes, thank you so much for the cool songs that you're playing. Well, I'm glad we're of some help to you, buddy. We also do have a message coming in from Shilpa. "Hi there to you, Shilpa." She's saying, "I'm letting the feet bone story stick in." Well, I'm glad I'm getting, you know, some part of your brain to work a little bit. But yes, we also do have a message coming in from Mary. "Hi out to you, Mary." And yes, thank you so much for being a part of the show. And to every single one of you that did stick along, you know, said, you know, send your messages, just had a little chat with me, or just even listened to what I was saying. Well, I love you guys from the bottom of my heart. But with that said, I'll catch you again on Friday's edition of the Light Lounge. Until then, this is Davina Singh and Izumigos. You'll hear me tomorrow. Sri Lanka, peace.

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0: 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The mood is only going to be a happy one around here, okay? It's the Thursday's edition of the Light Drive, and we've only got one more day to go, and it's such a short work week and a great, great start to a brand new month of July, and we got to make the most out of it, you know? And let's make sure that we keep you on board with your spirits at sky high. And of course, you can tune in and let me know how you are feeling today. It is the Light Drive with me, Nara. And you can send me a message on WhatsApp 072-888-878. And also find me on Facebook or on Instagram. And follow us, Light878. Be a part of the Light family. And let's see what we are celebrating today. What special days awaits us. And also, what kind of birthdays we are celebrating, if it's historical figures. And if you're amongst them, hey, we got to celebrate you as well. So definitely send in a message and let me know what you are looking forward to as well this weekend. You just got one more day to go, and you made it through this day, and it's a final stretch. So let's make sure that it's going to be a once-in-a-lifetime phenomenal track. Gregorian.
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We got everything you need right now to feel like, you know, you're on a UFO, because it happens to be World UFO Day. Haven't we heard many stories and seen many, many pictures that could have been photoshopped or, you know, made up, but in this day and age, lots of AI. But it's really funny how they've, you know, also just made that, and also happens to be World Disco Day, so hey, you shouldn't really just let it go like that. We got the music to help you get in the groove as well and help you unwind and de-stress, because it's the time of day you forget about everything else and maybe think about spotting a UFO, okay? Or just even looking at the sky. And when was the last time you saw some beautiful stars? Like, when was it? I want to know. Hop on board, let me know how you are feeling today. In case you're celebrating a special day, if it's your cake day, we want to know all about it. A big hello to Godfrey, Tim, Dana. Hello to you. And as always, here bright and early, wishing you a happy Thursday, Iranga. Got John Manasama, Roger tuned in as well, and you can do the same. Find us on Facebook or on Instagram. You'll see my show posts. Definitely say hello and let me know how Thursday is treating you, how this week is treating you. Can't be too terrible, because you got to say skip Monday, so there's absolutely no way you could be having a terrible one. But in case if you are, let's turn the tables around. So hop on board, coming to you live from the state-of-the-art studios here at the P1 level of the Columbus City Center. How the years go by, that is something to think about.

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Playing the music that you love, feel good, and where you can sing along and groove along. Let all of your emotions out. If anything's weighing you down this evening, we got everything you need. It is a concoction that's gonna help you heal. But hop on board, let me know how you are feeling today. Got some lovely people on board, and greetings all the way from Maldives, from Aminath Hilmi, and she gets a little dramatic whenever I don't call or whenever I don't really, you know, respond. She's like, hey, I don't know who you are. You don't know what your name is. I respond with the same message, but I hope you're doing well. Thank you so much, as always, for sending love. And you can do the same and hop on board. Make sure you send in all of your love. God said the Sanaika's on board as well. A big hello to Nishant and the wonderful family all the way from East Coast. I hope you're having yourself a lovely time. And I think the El Nino is catching up. I mean, we're starting to feel a bit of a warmth, I suppose. But good to know. Thank you so much for that update, by the way. And we also got much love going out to Godfrey as well. You can do the same. Keep those messages rolling in on the numbers 072-8878-878.

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Giving us something special, but she was my girl. Got 911 coming your way, and we're heading into a brand new hour as well in a matter of moments. But hop on board, let me know what you are up to right now this evening. And I'm reminding you to get the Light 87.8 app on your phone if you haven't already, so you can really get, you know, that sweetest kick whenever you need us and whenever you want to crank up and connect us with any device and sing your heart out. Well, you can have us on your device, which makes things a whole lot easier. I'm looking at this post of how an elephant on a jungle path in Bali specifically spotted this man walking by and just took a stick with its trunk and gave him a cheeky whack. It's not really that bad, but it was just, you know, just one of those cheeky ones. But that just shows, like, although, like, there's people taking care of these elephants, I still don't know if, you know, these elephant rides should happen. You know, it just has, like, a seat as well. Like, there's a person on top with a seat on the elephant. I don't know. It seems like it's not really safe, you know, but it's really, really funny. Hop on board, let me know how you are, you know, feeling this evening, and if you have seen any funny posts around as well. And, you know, share it with us. Maybe we do need a laugh as well, because that really helps ease into the rest of the evening. We definitely need to forget about all those deadlines, all the delays in the projects that we need to maybe think about tomorrow, okay? But one more day to go, and we got the weekend hopping in as well, where we got, more importantly, the music that you love and adore. Your time right now is 5:52.

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What a melody, what a rendition. That is absolutely incredible. No mercy given us missing right here on Light 87.8 and 87.6 Island Bite or on light87.8.com. It is the light drive, making your commute so much more enjoyable, your sweet escape, and here to make it a smoother sailing, you know, one. So hop on board, let me know how you are feeling. And in case if, you know, today was not so great, if it's not exactly a great week, well, even though you skipped Monday, I mean, that's still valid, okay? We'll make sure we turn it around and, you know, make things a whole lot better. Now, speaking of making things a whole lot better for our industry, especially the tourism industry, have you ever heard, you know, you watched a Hollywood movie and suddenly thought, wait a second, that looks like Sri Lanka? I mean, that could be the reality we are living in, because we might be seeing a lot more of that in the future, because Sri Lanka is reportedly introducing a new single window approval system for foreign film productions. So in simple terms, instead of filmmakers just running from one government office to another collecting, you know, permits, they'll just have a much faster, streamlined approval process. And that's just a really big deal. Because you know how it can be, right? If you are to kind of have that approval, you're never going to see a movie ever that's going to be filmed here, that's going to be international. So yeah, if a major film chooses a country as a location, as a destination, it doesn't just bring actors and cameras, it also brings lots of jobs for the local crews, okay, and even hotels and so much more. It can be bigger than you think. I really want to see a lovely season of White Lotus here, because I think that has a humongous potential in our beautiful country, right? Like, that could be a whole different, like, ball game. But I want to know. I want to know what your thoughts are on it. Hop on board. The question is, if you were the director, which location you would pick? I want to know. Is it Arugambe? Is it Galford? Whatever it is. Hop on board. Let me know. You know the numbers to connect with me on WhatsApp 072-8878-878.

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Follow us on all of our social platforms on Facebook and on Instagram. We got everything you need right here. And be a part of the Light family because you don't need the fear of missing out. And now it's official. We are ranked the best island in the entire world, okay? Now, this might be from a magazine, but we already know this. You know, we have always had this habit of dreaming about holidays overseas while not really understanding how much the world wants to have their dream vacation here. And here's proof. We have been ranked the best island in the world for 2026 by a global travel platform, Big Seven Travel. And this is beating some of the most famous island destinations on the planet. And think about the kind of, you know, influence that we've got going on. We have humongous islands, beautiful islands everywhere, okay? But listen, we are the best. We are right now at the top, and the reasons are many things. Many things. The 833-mile coastline, the mountains, the endless tea plantations, so the everything in between, how it's a paradise. You have the best of the both worlds, right? And we just have been described, the explorer Marco Polo has you know, described Sri Lanka as the finest island for our size, basically. So this is truly incredible stuff, and definitely the kind of news we want to hear as well. But up on board, let me know how you are feeling. Connect with me if you have a love or greetings to send to someone special. You can send it across on WhatsApp or find us on Facebook or on Instagram.

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It is the Light Drive, making your commute so much more brighter. I'm here to help you feel lifted in case if, you know, today was weighing you down from every corner. I mean, it can be like that, but you made it through. Just one more day to go and the weekend is almost here. So hop on board, let me know what your plans are looking like. Got a bit of Whitney Houston coming your way and all your favorite tunes. Of course, today's best, so you can enjoy with your entire friend circle, entire family. Got some lovely people on board. A big hello to Shula tuned in. Alexander, forget much love to Asbin Hanif all the way from the Central Hills. Thank you so much for your lovely comments. We also got to Mani Machandra Paula sending in so much of love. Hope you're doing well. Good to know you're on board and having a lovely time. I mean, that is our topmost priority and what we intend on doing to make you feel grand inside, okay? So be a part of it all. Be a part of the Light family. Follow us on all of our social platforms if you aren't already. And we'll make sure that we get the bouquet shoes on and get the groove on, actually. Whitney Houston, I Want to Dance with Somebody, a classic. You got to crank up the volume and sing along to your time. Right now is 6:41.

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0: 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Every time that song comes up, it just makes our life just seem a little bit great, right? Just has that lens of making everything seems a bit more vibrant. That is the beat indeed. We got more of those incredible tunes coming your way to amplify the good vibes. That's what we do best right here on Light 87.8, and it is the Light Drive. There's this edition with me, Sonara, and you can connect with me and let me know how you are feeling today. So hop on board. And also got a message from Anu, says, hey, did you see the couple who climbed on top of the Empire State Building in New York and, you know, got was proposed to? Well, yes, I did. That's going viral. I thought it was staged, to be honest, just to get attention. I mean, how far is too far for a perfect photo, right? I mean, in the end of the day, they did do it for the public attention. I mean, they could have just done it on top of some mountain that anyone could go to if it was only meant for them. But, well, it's very funny. But they got arrested, in case if you didn't see that. But it's really not something they did that was staged. And honestly, it's just a way of, I guess, in a way, declaring love and showing the entire world how the lengths you would go to. But that couple was arrested, so don't ever attempt it. But yeah, they were climbing, and initially I thought maybe it was AI too when, you know, they were like arrested. And no, it's not. Honestly, they were arrested. But the interesting part is social media has changed the way we think about adventure. You know, for some people, a normal photo isn't enough anymore. It has to be higher, riskier, more extreme, because that's what grabs the attention, right? I think right now, adventure has translated into what gets the most amount of attention, which is both unfortunate and not adventurous, in my opinion. But I am also taking part in the exact same thing, right? We're all on it. We're all, you know, posting our selfies and, you know, doing everything. But at what point does chasing that unforgettable moment become a dangerous one, right? One wrong step and a loose grip, and that's it. That is it. You're risking it all. But yeah, let me know. You know, but just keeping in mind as well, whatever it is, make sure you really chase the real adventure instead of that picture, because I feel like life is just not lived enough. And also at the same time, don't risk it. It's just not worth it. Just go enjoy, stay somewhere safe, and you know, just enjoy life. That's just what I can give you. And we are not here to endorse any kind of risky behavior just for a picture, because it will never be worth it, okay? But thank you so much for being on board, Anu. Good to know you're having yourself a lovely time. We got all your favorite tunes are coming your way. We're heading into a brand new hour as well. Just can't believe time goes by so quickly. Got some lovely people on board. A big hello to Adrian Valentine. Good to know you're having yourself a lovely time. And we also got a much love going out to the Vijabad and the family. Let's not forget Yanusha Tionde, and much love to Adela, Yusuf, Faris, Faria, and much love also to Raya Gunnarat. Now you can do the same. Keep those messages of rolling in on the numbers 072-8878-878. Your time right now is 6:59. Good evening, Sri Lanka.
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We are here to keep it going. That's what we do best right here on Light 87.8. And reminding you to get the app on your phone so you can carry us with you no matter where you are, and you can be the man on the moon. And that is the name of the track coming right up, courtesy of REM. And hop on board. Let me know if you want to give a shout out to someone special, someone who does feel like the man on the moon, who keeps you, amplify the guy who, you know, makes sure that you fly to the moon, okay? The person who supports you all the way through. Maybe you want to let them know and make them feel supported. So hop on board, connect with me, 072-888-878 are the numbers. So find us on Facebook and on Instagram. And somehow we're already in July. I just can't believe 6 months are already behind us, and that means 6 months are still ahead of us. Doesn't feel that crazy. It is a bit unreal, but it's not too crazy. We can work with it. And what's more interesting about a new month is it doesn't come with fireworks or a dramatic soundtrack, although we do give it to you every now and then. It's just another page on the calendar, and maybe you've got to make it special in order for it to stay highlighted, I suppose, right? So let me know. Let me know how excited you are and how much motivation you need. We're here to keep you fully supported around here. So hop on board. Maybe what you need is one small change this month. Something maybe realistic that would genuinely improve your life. Maybe more sleep, maybe less scrolling, or more family time. Whatever it is, could look like a simple thing, but could do wonders. So hop on board and connect with me. I am Sanara on the Thursday's edition of The Light Drew, rippling you all your favorite tunes.

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VG is taking you back in time right here, giving you wedding day. And it would have been perfect if you celebrating your wedding anniversary, whatever it is. Get on board and let us know. 072-8878-878. It is the Light Drive, making your commute so much more enjoyable on your evening or commute back home, wherever you're tuned in from. Let us know if you're in the passenger seat. Definitely let us know what the horizon looks like. If there are any traffic updates, you can let us know. And you could be saving lives right now, okay? Paula Abdul coming your way, Edwin McCain, and of course, got some lovely people on board as well. Good to know you're having yourself a lovely time. We've got Elvis tuned in, and Liam, Lisa, Wendy, the Cold Mayors all on board. Good to know you're having yourself a lovely time. And let's not forget to much love also to Lolly tuned in. Good to know you're also enjoying music and you enjoy that track courtesy of VG's, of course. And much love to Masha as well. You can do the same. Find my show post on Facebook and on Instagram. Be a part of the Life family. If you're not already following us, make sure you do, okay? Because it is crazy cool.

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Now, you know what they say, right? To know an extraordinary person, you got to be an extraordinary person. So if you know any extraordinary person who you're thinking of this evening, we will let them know with a heart so full of love and joy. Okay, that's what we're here to do, and what we intend on doing, making you feel grand inside. And we got the music that's going to put you in the mood, and it's the time of day you got to forget about all the worries, you got to forget about everything that is really not helping you stay elevated. Okay, so hop on board, let me know how you are feeling today. I am Sanara on the Thursday's edition of the Light Drive, making your commute so much more enjoyable, one that you look forward to every single day on board. So make sure you get the Light 87.8 app on your phone if you haven't already. And we got some lovely people who's sending in their hellos. Yasmin, a big hello to you, thank you so much for your lovely comment. And we also got much love out to the Ritigilla family, all having us as well. And a big hello to the Derricks, big hello to Ronald, as always, sending in a love and a lovely comment, as always, on my show posting. You can do the same, find us on Facebook and on Instagram, and be a part of the Light family. And a big hello to Simpson David, been a while, hope you're taking good care of yourself. And of course, you can do the same as well, keep those messages rolling in on WhatsApp. Your time right now

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He'll make you feel elevated 24/7. And that's what we do best with today's best variety. For you to enjoy the entire circle, entire family. And that was a special number by Benjamin Orr this time around. And I was actually really surprised because I had the mics on. And I think I just I thought I was saying this to myself, right? I was trying to convince myself, you know what, this time around it's definitely gonna be okay for sure, like you know, you're in a better season, things are getting better. But I think I actually said it out loud and I just almost heard myself whispering. But I hope you didn't catch that. Got all your favorite tunes right here on Live 878, reminding you to get the app on your phone if you haven't already. And also, you know, we started the day with lots of headlines, I'm pretty sure, of seeing couples just up on top of the Empire Building showcasing their love, being extremely loud about it. I mean, I don't know if it's loud. I mean, visually it's loud because everyone's just using that as a marketing gimmick, I feel like. But, you know, sometimes you might think you need all of that attention to make something really special, when in reality, that's not that at all. Like, if you want to make someone feel special, you just have to be present and just be very honest and probably not that crazy loud about it, okay? But maybe the impact shouldn't be a high risk factor. You don't have to go risk your life and be on top of this place you shouldn't be and get arrested for it, okay? Maybe that's the message. But until I catch you tomorrow, same time, same frequencies, take good care of yourself, and leaving you with something special again. And this is one that will take you back in time. It's a song that has, taken us to places, I'm pretty sure. Toy Soldiers. Listen to this one. Crank up the volume right now, right here on Light 87.8 and 87.6 Island Vibe.

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2: Hi, my name is John. I'm currently pursuing my business management degree in Thailand. This is literally the best decision I've made. That's because Thailand has some of the best universities in the world where you can choose from a wide range of degree programs to suit your future plans. And it's super affordable. And you're always just few miles away from amazing tourist attractions. Which is amazing. Coming to Thailand for my higher studies was a piece of cake thanks to global university partners, from choosing a university to processing documents. Call them up on 0718-492-492 or 0711-327-777.
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